0: couple of really nice, smooth soul jazz tracks here on the Jazz Break. We started off from 1993 with Gabriel Goodman and Never Too Late, and just played that in the background there. You could hear Walter Beasley and If You Ever Love Someone and Lost. We are dancing and ranting here on the Midnight Affair with smooth grooves to soothe your mind, your body, and your soul. And here is a lovely track here from Johnny Guitar Watson, and I Don't Want to Be a Lone Ranger.
1: Taking you back in time to the 70s.

just a tune, a wonderful piece of Blue Eyed Soul here, one of my personal faves. That's a group called Heat from 1980, and whatever it is. And then before then, we played for you was Johnny Guitar Watson, and I Don't Want to Be a Lone Ranger. Just timed this out to play a couple of Connoisseur's Rare Grooves for you, the music connoisseurs. And this is Larry Whittington, and a really nice track called You Can Always Count on Me.

0: 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Keep it where you got it.
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Welcome back after the break, and also welcome to the Sofa Lovers Hour, where we take the pace down warm and easy for the Sofa Lovers. We have pure mellow niceness this hour, so if you're like me and you like your music on a nice and mellow tip, well, sit back and relax and enjoy these slow jams and ballads coming your way. We start this hour with one of our usual features, the three from 90s, three fabulous 1990 R&B slow jams. And we start here with a trio of ladies called Mahogany Blue, and a track taken from their one and only LP from 1993. The LP is called Love Zone, and a track we're going to play for you is called Wait a Minute. Nice tune, check this out.

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highest quality here on the Midnight Affair, and we just played Free From 90s feature here. And we started off with a group called Mahogany Blue and a track entitled Wait a Minute. And then we went into Dina Howard, My Up and Down. I just played that in the background there. Uncle Charlie Wilson and You Turn My Life Around from the year of 1992. We are just dancing and romancing here on the Midnight Affair, a music affair between me and you. So much beautiful music coming your way this hour. So we continue with a trio of back-to-back Soulful Lovers music here for the Soulful Lovers. And here is a timeless classic here from Magic Lady, and this is Hold Tight.

0: just fantastic. Three beautiful Soulful Lovers tunes there for the Soulful Lovers. So let's just run through what we just played there for you. We played from 82, Magic Lady and Hold Tight. And then we went into a brilliant LP from Gene Van Buren. The LP is called What's Your Pleasure. And the track we played for you was called You've Got Me Where I Want You. And just played that in the background. From the motion picture, Loving Couples, we played for you Sarita and So It Begins. Warm vibes and chill sounds here on UK Pressure Radio. I hope you are chilled and relaxed as we move into another of our features here on the Midnight Affair, a trio from the 80s. And we start here with former member of Confunction. This is Michael Cooper and a nice track called Over and Over.
1: And now for my next number, I'd like to return to the classics. Perhaps the most famous classic in all the world of music.

from Sublime. In the background there, you could hear Cliff Dawson from the LP, Never Say I Do If You Don't Mean It. And a track we played for you was called Waiting for Your Love. And then before then, we played you LTD, featuring, of course, Jeffrey Osborne. And Where Did We Go Wrong? And we started off with Michael Cooper and Over and Over. Warm vibes, chill sounds, mellow grooves for mellow moods. This is the Midnight Affair, your weekly soulful niceness here on UK Pressure Radio. And we are going to dip into the Big Al Soul Crates and touch the needle on a trio of classic beauties here from the 1970s. Not too deep this week, just smooth and soulful. And this is the Commodores and a wonderful track here called Wonderland.

just fabulous. Had to play that out in its entirety. The sounds there from 77 of Norman Connors and This Is Your Life. And before then from 79 we played for you was Frankie Beverly and Maze and Call Me. And the top of the three from 79 also we played the Commodores and Wonderland. Don't forget, beautiful people, we have so much wonderful music from our wonderful presenters here on UK Pressure Radio over the weekend and the week ahead. So, you know, just keep it UK Pressure Radio. We're going to play my last track for you tonight, a lovely track here from the wonderful Herbie Hancock, and this is Tonight's the Night.

where has that time gone, UK Pressure family? I hope you enjoyed the show. Time for me now to say my good nights. I hope you could join me again same time next week. Leaving you here with a nice tune from Memphis, and this is Inside My Love. Until we meet again, take care, God bless. I'm out of here.

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2: Mr. Stiley, burning the fire. Mr. Stiley, burning the fire. Burn it down, Mr. Stiley. I'll be just as a roots man. See it there? Set it. 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
3: 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It's a tribute. Brand new from JJ Born to Sing, featuring Morpheus, Gigi, and Carly Mack. In loving memory of Joseph Earl Reed. Rest easy, King. Gone, but never forgotten.

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5: 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It's a tribute. Brand new from JJ Born to Sing, featuring Morpheus, Gigi, and Carly Mack. In loving memory of Joseph Earl Reed. Rest easy, King. Gone, but never forgotten.

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1: Pardon me, do you have change for a quarter? I gotta make a phone call. Thank you. Oh, I hope this woman don't take me through no changes today, because I had a hard day today, man. 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
4: This one's more than music. It's a tribute. Brand new from JJ Born to Sing, featuring Morpheus, Gigi, and Carly Mack. In loving memory of Joseph Earl Reed. Rest easy, King. Gone, but never forgotten.

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1: 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Need a laugh? Not a problem. We've got White Yardie in the building performing a live set. And when all that's done, DJ Complex will be turning up them speakers to give you the very best in non-stop summer vibe. 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So that's Sunday, the 26th of July, Brixton Jam. 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
4: 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Brand new from JJ Born to Sing, featuring Morpheus, Gigi, and Carly Mack. In loving memory of Joseph Earl Reed. Rest easy, King. Gone, but never forgotten.

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5: 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It's a tribute. Brand new from JJ Born to Sing, featuring Morpheus, Gigi, and Carly Mack. In loving memory of Joseph Earl Reed. Rest easy, King. Gone, but never forgotten.

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2: 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Original at the microphone. 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
4: 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It's a tribute. Brand new from JJ Born to Sing, featuring Morpheus, Gigi, and Carly Mack. In loving memory of Joseph Earl Reed. Rest easy, King. Gone, but never forgotten.

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1: 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So that's Sunday, the 26th of July, Brixton Jam. 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
4: This one's more than music. It's a tribute. Brand new from JJ Born to Sing, featuring Morpheus, Gigi, and Carly Mack. In loving memory of Joseph Earl Reed. Rest easy, King. Gone, but never forgotten.

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0: again. And big up all Massive and big up all crew. I'm an Errol Dunkler checking out. Boom Shock.
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4: 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It's a tribute. Brand new from JJ Born to Sing, featuring Morpheus, Gigi, and Carly Mack. In loving memory of Joseph Earl Reed. Rest easy, King. Gone, but never forgotten.

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1: 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And I'm an Errol Dunkley, original at the microphone. So you.

0: And big up all Massive and big up all crew. I'm an Errol Dunkley checking out. Boom Shock!
1: 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The thing them can't style it. I like it spice.
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4: 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It's a tribute. Brand new from JJ Born to Sing, featuring Morpheus, Gigi, and Carly Mack. In loving memory of Joseph Earl Reed. Rest easy, King. Gone, but never forgotten.

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0: 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Mike Anthony said, big up UK pressure. Yes, I am.
1: 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This is JJ Bones, a singer right about now. You're listening to UK Pressure, but it's just pure good music and good vibes. You see me? My God.

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4: 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It's a tribute. Brand new from JJ Born to Sing, featuring Morpheus, Gigi, and Carly Mack. In loving memory of Joseph Earl Reed. Rest easy, King. Gone, but never forgotten.

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3: This is Anthony Brightley from Black Slate, just bigging up Russ Lee. Big up yourself every time. Russ Lee, the Imperial Sound, playing Strictly Vinyl.

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Tip a me no know why you can't humble me cry. 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Well, this is Tipa Irie, the original Ragamuffin. 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
1: I wanna start the
0: their rendition, classic, classic soul track from back in the day, you know. Miles J, the original, Let's Start Over, their rendition.
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0: What we say, Brielle, sweet record.

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1: You know,
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1: If I didn't love you.
0: And of course, all our global listeners all around the world.
1: If I didn't
0: large up yourself and give thanks for keeping it UK pressure. Tell ya, we large up all the UK artists.
1: Whoa, whoa, whoa, yeah, yeah.
0: We salute the UK artists right here on UK Pressure.

second hour of tonight's show. I'm going to salute the DJs of the UK, right? So if you like your UK style in a DJ fashion, second hour, I'm going to turn up the heat, right? But in the meantime, between time, we continue with more UK niceness. Lovers, sweet lovers. It's the voice of One Blood. If you don't know, get to know.

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Link me, let me know what you were doing when this tune first bust. Memories by the Score, each and every Thursday.

0: Greetings, this is the Admiral Tibet, otherwise known as Mr. Reality. 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
1: As we move, voice of Trevor Dixon, track entitled Woman of Moods. Yeah. Big tune from back in the day, yeah. Rub it up style, I tell you. Trevor Dixon.

In the meantime, between time, more records to get through. Come in, Errol Dunkley. Original blues party style. Voice of Errol Dunkley. His rendition.

Music on top of music this evening. 100% vinyl all the way. All right, in come Triller U.

0: So once again, big up yourself, Samantha. Easy Brielle. 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
1: Everything is ready, baby. 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
0: And you know what, Brielle? The thing is, I played that tune just last week. I'm sure you were listening. I dropped that same tune you just requested last week, you know. So luckily, it's still nearby.

voice of Carol Gonzalez. Okay, so we had a request come in from Brielle, a tune I did play last week, but I got it right nearby and we aim to please. So big up herself, Brielle, she requested this one. Goes just like this. Article voice, Sonia Ferguson, used to be my dread. Oh gosh. 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

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How you mean? Voice, Sonia Ferguson. Used to be my natty dread. How you mean?

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I'll give you next piece of winsome. 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We call it Vinyl Thursdays. That's the one, track and time.

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0: 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We're going to take a short break. And we'll be back on the other side. All right.
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4: 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DJ Rasley are the baddest. Rasley kicked down the pips and love of Gladys. He's next to John.

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0: This is Anthony Brightley from Black Slate, just bigging up Ras Lee. 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Ras Lee, the Imperial Sound, playing Strictly Vinyl.
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4: This one's more than music. It's a tribute. Brand new from JJ Born to Sing, featuring Morpheus, Gigi, and Carly Mack. In loving memory of Joseph Earl Reed. Rest easy, King. Gone, but never forgotten.

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I'm Groove Meister, and you're tuned into the Groove Sessions. Kicking off the show with a favourite of mine by Amy Winehouse. And today actually marks the anniversary of when she passed 15 years ago at the very young age of 27. Let's play another Amy.

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1: This is Liana Banks with I'll Be That, and this came out a couple of weeks ago. Like I said, all fresh music for the first hour. I think I might just

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This track is by the Womack Sisters and it's called If I Let You from their new album, which is self-entitled album. I want to give a shout out to Rihanna. Thanks for joining me, hon.

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1: Okay, this next track is a cover. This is by Booker Newbery III and Mike Stevens, and the track is I Can't Forget About You, originally done by Ron Matlock.

by Juice, and this one came out earlier this year, I think January maybe. Just been sitting on it for a while, what can I say? And the track is called Juice. Right, quite a few tracks to squeeze in, so let's talk more music. This one is Molas with Wait For It.

new music now by Amaria, and the track is Till We Meet Again. It's going to take you to the top of the hour. Make sure you stay locked, don't move that dial. Join me on the other side.

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2: 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You're tuned into the Groove Sessions. I'm Groove Meister, here for the next hour with you. Okay, no more new music now. It's all the classics and the rare grooves. Kicking off with Archie Bell and the Drows, and the track is Don't Let Love Get You Down. And this is actually a remix by Mike Morrow.

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1: Okay, sticking with the 80s, this next track is Nova Casper with Turned On To You, and it dates back to 1986.

And yes, this is another cover for you soul connoisseurs that know your stuff. Originally done by 80s Ladies, which was released in 1980.

sounds of Gene Terrell with No Limit, and that one dates back to 1978. Hope everyone's enjoying the vibes. Got so many tunes to pack in and time is just flying. The next one now is Eloise Laws with Love Ain't Easy.

Okay, this next track is another cover. It's by Leon Ware, and the track is Inside Your Love, which was originally done by Minnie Riperton in 1975, and this rendition by Leon Ware was released in 1980. Actually, 1979.

This track is by Alfie Silas, taken from her debut album, Alfie, and the track is Can't We Do It All Again?

brave enough to cut that one short because running out of time. I want to squeeze one more track in. I'm going to finish the show with Prince Philip Mitchell, and the track is What Part of Heaven Do You Come From, taken from his phenomenal album that was released in 1978, called Make It Good. So I want to thank everyone that joined me this evening. Silent listeners, chat room crew, Big Al, Jackie Loves Music, Samantha Lee, thanks for your company. My Instagram family and everyone that's tuned in, wherever you are, I hope you enjoyed the show. Baljit, Emerson, thanks for your company as well. I appreciate it. And yeah, join me again next week. So I'm going to love you and leave you now. Till next week, look after yourselves. Good night and God bless.

0: time to take a break, but we'll be back. 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
4: 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Brand new from JJ Born to Sing, featuring Morpheus, Gigi, and Carly Mack. In loving memory of Joseph Earl Reed. Rest easy, King. 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

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Got holy produced stuff, people, yeah? So let's get you in the mood, Mr. Stan.

0: So here's what you want you do, people. Nice and simple. Go on the website. Scroll down where it says chat room.
1: And the feelings.
0: And if you are a newcomer, you choose a nickname of your choice and

Yeah, but I like this one. So we're going to Sir Carly Thompson. That's right, people. Special guest today in Artist Link of Show. GG from D-Vets, yeah? For those who don't know who this young lady is, believe me, she can sing. And so can the rest of the D-Vets as well. What a group, you know. All three of them can sing, you know. All can sing tough, wicked, dangerous. And today we're going to be speaking to GG only from the D-Vets a little bit later on. For those you log in, plug it in, yeah, my name is Mr. Sterling. I'm going to play one more for the Let Me Down Easy with Lloyd Brown.

How's everybody doing? You'll enjoy this fabulous weather. I was over in Northwest London yesterday. Wow, it was amazing, I'm not gonna lie. I've been playing up from since Wednesday, right down till Sunday. It's been very, very busy.

So I want to send my love to the Thomas family. R.I.P. Mrs. Thomas was laid to rest on Friday. God bless her soul. You know, when the old school people reach a certain age, you know, it makes you have to appreciate life even more. And pray to the Almighty that you're going to see them age, you know. So send my love to Marlene. The rest of the Thomas family.

0: So we're in North Sea, peeps. Sweet reggae music. All new to see is it's coming from yeah man. Toyin, yeah man, Toyin at the way, all in this together.
1: I make two.

0: Mr. Stanley, we're in the hot seat. We're going to be speaking to Gigi in a bit later on, right here on the Big One UK Pressure Radio.com. We're here. We're all about supporting UK artists and also artists around the world. If you're an artist right now and you're struggling to get your material heard and you want an interview so people can hear your material, get in contact with myself, because you just don't know where it's going to take you. Do you know how many people I get messaging me all the time asking about latest music, latest albums, EPs, what's new from the UK? And people outside the UK, they come into myself and they also listen to this radio station. So people, if an artist and you're struggling, you think, you know what, let me give this a try. Link up. There's no harm in it if you've got an EP or album and you're just struggling to get your music. Because remember, you as an artist is one person. You need a team of people to help you to get your music out there. Because the business is tough right now. Let's be real. It's very, very tough. You know, music is not lasting long out there. You put a song out today, dead by the end of the week. Yeah? And we got to try to put an end to that. So we got to promote material hard. So if you're an artist and you're struggling, look at what you're doing, how you're getting your stuff out there. If you're just like sending it, your music to DJs and hoping for the best, no, you've got to do a bit more than that. You know, you've got a material out there, you've got to push it out, which is i.e. maybe get an advert done for your track and push it out with a movie trailer, maybe do a video as well, because people ain't doing videos like before. Why not? Sometimes I think it maybe might be lack of funds, but I understand that. But sometimes you've got to do videos, because back in the day, it used to be putting out the videos first before it even land on road. And people's like, yeah, I like that song, you know. That song wicked. I love that one, you know what I mean? Oh, back in the day, we used to listen to, obviously, the MTV bass and all of that. Listen to another channel on BET that I used to listen to a lot of the latest material, you know, that was coming out. And all those tunes there, they were all, the videos were done before they even land on road. You know, so, peeps, there's a lot of music out there, just not being heard. It's not being heard at all. But we've got the platform here. So if you want to get your music out there, come and talk to me. It's not a problem. You can link me on 07949 283646, or you can go on my website mrstanley.com and send me a message through the email system there. Not a problem, and get in contact, just introduce yourself, and yeah, you can do some works, people, because we're here, the platform is here. Utilize it, and there's some other big things coming soon, but I'm not going to say nothing just yet.
1: Yeah, yes I am.

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All of the difficult moments will lead us to a brighter day.

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0: 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This week. That's right, people, you heard it. No messing around, yeah? The big show this coming Sunday, the Brixton Electric comes alive. Taurus Riley with Christopher Ellis, Grant Asha.
1: Take some time. All of the difficult
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2: So welcome back on the side, ladies and gentlemen. Very shortly, we're going to be speaking to Gigi from the Divas. So keep it locked. I'm going to play a few more tunes, and then we're going to bring her in live and direct.
3: Yes, I am. Yes, I am.
2: Play to Ricky Tamlin. I'm going to play some more for Ricky Tamlin. You got some tunes there, people, as we like to promote our home talent. You know what I mean?

0: Yeah, man, people gotta learn to love yourself before you love others, you know. Remember, just me telling that. Can't go around loving people. I love you, you never love yourself.
1: Just
0: you understand?
1: Love yourself.
0: So big up those who are locked to this way, you know. Love yourself. Keep sharing that link. Share the link. People, share the link out to all friends and families. This is UKPressure.com with myself, Mr. Style. We're here, so in about 5 minutes or less, we're going to be speaking to Gigi. But about up, you're going to play a song. Right now, I've been asking a little request. I think I'm so curious and precious. I said, can you play the Bob Andy? I said, you want me to drop Bob Andy upon a Monday? No, before a big interview. But you know what? It can work. I'll tell you why. Because this tune here, everybody always get a nice crumb to it.
2: Yes, sir!
0: If when you're in a club and you're just standing by yourself, a woman just tap you and say, yo, come. And you're just like, me? Yeah? I move fast. So... So big up all the lovely women, real women, decent women,

0: them tune their people. Even my cousins locked it. Because cousin, that tune just sends shivers through me, you know. Bad tune, you know. I'm not even going to lie. Big up Bob Andy. That's someone I got to speak to before he passed away. Really, really nice guy. Really, really down to earth guy. You know what I mean? He's just cool and calm, you know. Just sad that he passed away, you know what I mean? He's been gone now, it's three years now, 4 years. But he was a nice guy. When I say nice guy, call him on his phone, dog play, just make sure you got the money. You understand? You don't have the money, don't even have the conversation. You understand? But he was a nice, nice man. So RIP, God bless his soul. But in the meantime, between time, people, yeah, man, it's a Monday night and we're doing, yeah, something different today, which is, you know what I mean, artist link-up show, which can happen any time in the week. Yeah, like today's on a Monday, it's happening. We might even have one on Wednesday because we might have Taurus Riley and Christopher Ellis. So a lot of things happening, people. Artists are coming into the UK. A lot of people are calling me. So it can just happen at any time. You can get 24-hour notice. You can probably get 12 hours. Sometimes you might even get 5 hours notice. And we just say, right, it's going to happen. But in the meantime, between time, people, we're going to be speaking to Gigi from the Divots. Lovely young lady doing her thing in the community. Very, very good singer. And believe in me, people, this is an interview you don't want to miss, you understand? So right about now, ladies and gentlemen, I want to say good evening, goes out to Gigi.
1: Good evening, DJ Stalia, Mr. Stalia. How you do this evening?
0: I'm doing well, you know. Boy, it's been a long few days for my soccer. I've been playing out from since Wednesday. It's been non-stop right down to yesterday. My last track I played was probably about 10:30 last night before I had to come.
1: Oh my gosh. So you're resting now then, innit?
0: trying to rest, but you know, for me it's like a job, you know what I mean? I love playing music and people know what, yeah. I'm like, you know what I mean? Sometimes I just can't help it, you know.
1: Exactly. Do what you love. We do what we love.
0: That's right. You know, music, I love it. I just love it, you know. I told people if I could do this as a full-time job, I would do it, you know what I mean? But you know,
1: yeah, same, and the same here. But you know what, I think we do take music as our first job, although it's possibly, you know, the other way around, but we do take our music first, don't we?
0: Of course.
1: That's our pride and joy, yeah.
0: I love it, you know what I mean? So like I said, if I could do it full-time, I would do it, you know what I mean? But,
1: yeah,
0: you know, we have to take care of things, well, priority as well, so.
1: Yeah, exactly.
0: Never say never, but, you know, in the meantime, between time, we just have to do that. And
1: exactly.
0: Then, build towards certain things.
1: Exactly.
0: Yeah. But it's always a pleasure to speak to yourself. So let us know what Gigi's been getting up to. For those who don't know who Gigi is, I'm going to let Gigi introduce herself to the listeners. For those who don't know Gigi. So Gigi, just introduce yourself to some of the listeners who don't know who you are.
1: Okay. Well, I'm Gigi. Doing my own independent singing solo career, as well as being part of the Divots, aka Soca Divots. I've managed to make time for myself writing my own songs and collaborating with other artists such as Tom Murray, I hope you're listening, JJ Born to Sing, Morpheus has been involved in one of my songs, Alex. I've met so many people of different genres I've been lucky to work with, and this is my fifth single called All of My Life.
0: I like that, All of My Life. Yeah, you got some nice tracks, I'm not gonna lie. I've been hearing them. I heard one called One Drop Rhythm Tune, and I said to myself, what? I said, yeah, that's my kind of style. I said to Mackenzie, yeah, we like this, you know. So yeah, because I like that kind of study, you know what I mean? So I said, yeah, I'm liking it. Because you're very versatile. You can sing reggae, you can sing soul.
1: Yeah, exactly. I mean, the names that I've mentioned, they do different genre of music, all those names that I've mentioned to you. So I'm not afraid to mix my music. However the music comes out is how it comes out and how it's recorded. Whatever pocket it falls in, it falls in. So I don't restrict myself, which is a good thing.
0: Yeah, I like that. So recently you linked up with JJ Born to Sing. How did this combination come about, what you decided to do a track together?
1: Oh, the song that we did, which JJ Born to Sing wrote in 2022,
0: wow.
1: We actually recorded a track called Grateful. Is something that we did. And we did a video for it. I don't know if that's what you're referring to.
0: Yes.
1: Jay was so very nice, has so generously and so nicely released the track again, you could say, but with a video this time, which is what's on all of our video media platforms, on GG, on Jay's, and on also on Carlene's. But he's released a video in memory of my son that passed away on the 5th of January of this year, unfortunately, at the age of 34, unfortunately. So Jay has very nicely dedicated that track to my son. I mean, at the time that we recorded the song and my verse, it makes reference to my son's not meeting my mum, but still knowing about them. But now my son has now joined my mum now in that heavenly place. That was nice of
0: Jason to
1: do that. So that's where that song has come out again. And sharing it with people that are maybe in that place in their minds, you know.
0: Yeah.
1: Lots of people had a connection to the song, the lyrics. My verse, Jay's, with his what's going on with him, and Carlene losing her sister, and me losing my mama, now my son, and Jay, you know, living with what he has to live with.
0: Yeah, serious times, a lot of people going through it. I'm sending my condolences to your family, you know. God bless your soul, you know. Very, very touching, Gigi. I'm not going to lie, because obviously, you know, I could be young enough to be your son as well, you know what I mean? And when you're hearing the age as well,
1: the unfortunate thing, not many people know about my personal life, but I have three boys. And the one, Joseph Earl Reed, that has died, he's left a twin.
0: Is a twin,
1: I have twins. They're 34, and one of those twins has passed, but one of those twins is still here. And then my youngest. So I have three boys still.
0: Yeah.
1: And I have my six grandchildren.
0: Love that. Yeah.
1: Yeah.
0: The six grandkids must keep you occupied.
1: But you know, as you mentioned about singing, that singing is my first love. But I must say, one of my eldest grandson made a point of telling me that he's got all of my songs as favourites on his YouTube playlist. Bless him.
0: Wow! Look at that.
1: Yes, Mr. Ang. Yeah, he was singing my song. I said, "Where did you?" He said, "Oh, I've downloaded them, Grandma." Beautiful! How lovely is that? That's a beautiful thing.
0: No, I like that, you know. It's good that, you know, you've got the youngers that are involved in what you're doing as well. Yeah. And supporting your grandmother. I love that, you know.
1: Yes,
0: I
1: mean, indeed.
0: Love that. Yeah, like I said, you know, you're getting them with good things at the moment, to be honest. You're very, very, very well. And for some of the listeners who don't know, Gigi's worked with many, many other people in the business. Sung on stage at the Loose Ends, you know what I mean? Tell them more, Gigi, because some of the people don't know.
1: Do backing vocals for Loose Ends. Been fortunate enough to do recording with the late and great Joe Cocker on his album. I think it's called No Cry. We did six tracks on that particular album where I did the backing vocals. I'm fortunate enough to work with the lovely Susan Cadogan, Brinsley Ford, MDE, Sandra Cross, Janet Kay, Carol Thompson, the lovely Kyle Brown, Junior. There's so many. I've been singing for a long time, for a very long time, since I left school.
0: Wow.
1: And I'm a grandma now.
0: Wow.
1: So. There's so many artists, so many genres, so many soca. We've done the Mighty Sparrow. I've been fortunate enough to be on the stage with. So it's about time that I make time to do my own stuff, and it's hard to make time, but I'm getting into the pattern of making time to do my own and writing my own stuff now, being able to finish and put things out. So I have, there's loads more to come, Mr. Starley. There's loads more to come.
0: Well, you mentioned my favourite artist, the Mighty Sparrow, because we grew up listening to them songs there, you know what I mean? And in our community, the Bajan guy, these community, and they love Mighty Sparrow, you know what I mean?
1: Yeah, and David Rudder.
0: There's David Rudder, Wedding Man with the Hammer Gun.
1: David Rudder as well. David Rudder, I can't even call the other names, but so many artists, so many genres, so many artists.
0: Wow, the list goes on. Look at that, you know, amazing. The Mighty
1: Sparrow. And, you know, and I'm still meeting people along the way still, even now. So I'm grateful, as that song says. Grateful, I'm very grateful.
0: Yeah. And do you have any shows lined up? Any shows? Just with the Divas? Do you have any personal shows you got lined up for yourself?
1: No shows. That would have been last year. At the moment, I'm just writing, and putting them out. At the moment, I do have some shows that are to be confirmed. Actually, so as soon as they are. I'll be putting them up on my media platform, you know, my GG page. And also, I do have a website as well. So it's ggmusician.com. Anyone can go into my website and also download all of my songs as well. But, if they just look at my media platforms, my TikTok page, which is... Let's have a look. So TikTok would be GG_musician. And for my Insta, it would be GG_music. And for my Facebook page, it would be GG_music. So any one of those pages, they'll be able to see the next show that I will be doing where we'll be performing all of my songs.
0: Fantastic. You know what? And I like your website as well. Very, very professional, you know. I don't know who put that together, but I think I know who put that together. It looks very, very professional, you know. But I looked at it and I said, this is what I like to see. This is what I would like to tell all my other artist friends in the business. Please get a website. Please. Because some, I don't know what's going on. Some don't have a website. They don't have an EPK, nothing. So when, you know, I'm speaking to a promoter, like, for example, I spoke to one of the biggest promoters there in Europe the other day. You know how many artists I was saying off their names? And then he said to me, do you have any links to their websites and whatever? And it was kind of embarrassing for me to say no, you know, because it's like, and these are people that are known in the business. I was like, no, I don't, you know? Yeah. And he's just like, you know?
1: It's good to have, I do have, Mackenzie is my, she's also family as well as looking after me and keeping me up to date with all of the media things that I need to be kept up to date with, but she is very good. It is very important to have some form of website or some form of media platform that people can contact you on, and just keep on putting it out there what you're doing. But it's very important to have that, and to have someone to speak on your behalf. It's good to have that that management platform there so that people can communicate to.
0: Well, it's needed, you know? And I love the fact that you've mentioned that as well, and I hope there are some other artists listening and who will take note as well, you know what I mean? So, please.
1: I know sometimes, sometimes it can be hard to do, and it's a new habit that you have to try to do. Try not to over blow your mind with things, but if you can do it a stage at a time, it is possible to do. Yeah. It is possible to do.
0: Definitely. Well, we're going to turn to playing some of your music now so listeners can hear some of the new material and what Gigi's been doing. But, you know, Gigi, what I would say to you, you've got the potential to reach anywhere you want. You've got a beautiful voice, nice image, you carry yourself very, very well. We call it international star, you know what I mean? So I don't see why not. I'm going to be honest with you. You know, I rate the Divas very much, you know what I mean? And the fact that, you know, you're all individual singers as well.
1: Exactly.
0: I don't see why you guys can't reach where you're supposed to. And that's to a lot of the UK artists them as well. We've got some talent here, man. Some serious talent, you know? So,
1: We are definitely all out there. And it doesn't even really matter about your age either. If whatever you want to achieve, you can.
0: Love that. Yeah, that people. Don't

0: Exactly. So, ladies and gentlemen, I'm going to turn your minds and soul to the first track I'm going to play right now. I like this track, you know, the track at the start. So, I'm so grateful. I'm so, yeah, I say, yeah.
1: That's JJ Born to Sing. That was written by JJ Born to Sing. And he asked myself and Carlene, invited us to create a verse. And we were able to sit down and write that song together, and it just merged together really nicely. So we thank JJ Born to Sing and Morpheus for that, for the track.
0: Nice, nice. Well, we're going to kick off things so people can hear the material that's out there, and I know what's going to happen. People are going to message me, say, can I, Stylist, send me a copy now, but I don't send out nothing to nobody, you know. I really don't. I mean, unless the artist or the producer says, Stylist, yes, you can. I don't send it out. I respect it. I just don't do it. Because you get yourself into problems, you know. So
1: I think, too, as I said, this track was written by JJ Born to Sing. So everyone knows him. So that's where they need to go.
0: You hear that, people?
1: That's where they need to go.
0: Yeah, we're gonna drop the bombs there, right? Another big one, UKPressureRadio.com.
1: Yeah, and make that request there.
0: Yeah, man. Keep it locked.
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3: 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Simply the best. Simply the best.

0: Wow, what a nice, beautiful song there. I like that song there, you know. Nice one, the All of My Life. Yeah.
1: Okay, fantastic.
0: Yeah, I like that one. Yeah, just got a message from my mate as well. Say, Styly, send me that. I said, no, Roger, I can't send you that, bro. Support the artist, you know what I mean? But it's a nice one, John. Yeah. I like it.
1: I'm glad you like it.
0: Really, really, really nice. I remember when I first heard it, I said, yeah. That's my kind of style, because I like one drop rhythm like that. I mean, I love reggae music, all types of reggae music, but you know, rhythms like that, yeah, they touch me. And I like the way that he sang the song as well, All of My Life, you know what I mean? You can feel the vibes and the energy with that track.
1: Thank you very much.
0: And of course, it's song written by yourself.
1: Yes, it's written by me, yeah, and it was mixed and mastered by... I'm also part of other bands besides the D-Vets, another band called The Future Shape of Sound. The person that mixed and mastered that track for me was Alex McGowan at his studio called Eco Space Recording Studios. I voiced it there and mixed it at his studios. But I'm also a part of that band unit as well. So that was, yeah, that's where that one was done.
0: Okay,
1: and
0: nice.
1: Yeah, thank Alex for that. And then going back to Jay's beautiful song that he wrote, and he wrote that track, obviously. That that's his track, and that was also produced by Morpheus.
0: Yeah,
1: I'm grateful.
0: Mm-hmm.
1: And as I said, it was recorded in 2022, but with the passing of my son, it was he wanted to release it again, but with a video. So the video, if anyone gets a chance, they'll be able to see it on YouTube. And also on JJ Born to Sing's Facebook page and mine as well. You'll be able to see the full video that goes with that track now. And also Carlene McLean of the D-Vets is also, she's the third vocalist in that song. Grateful.
0: Yeah, I saw the video. That's what caught my eye when I saw the track. I was like, wow. Yeah. I said, I don't know about this one here. You know, maybe it just went past me because there's so many tracks. But when I heard this one, I said... Yeah, I'm feeding this track, you know.
1: It was just Jason thought it was appropriate to, yeah, and I thank him I'm grateful that he wanted to do the video and in memory of my son. That was very nice of him to do because he didn't have to do that. So
0: No, that's nice.
1: I will forever thank him for that.
0: Yeah, man, big up to JJ Born to Sing. That's what I like to see, good brothers in the community doing good deeds,
1: he's
0: you know?
1: A good person, beautiful spirit, beautiful person, most definitely.
0: Love that. You see, people play two tracks, F and Gigi, and I've got people messaging me again as well, you know what I mean? So, big up my friend Roger, Mr. T as well, so he's got a beautiful voice as well. Big up Rachel as well. So many people here, you know, it's strange. When I do interviews, I hear from these people. You see, when I'm doing a normal show, they might be locked in and you might get the odd little message. But you see today, I was just looking at the WhatsApp. Bang, bang. The amount of messages right now. I tell you, look. We're scrolling up and down, you know what I mean? And then we got our chat room as well.
1: I think you mentioned Roger there. I think I know which Roger that might be. Is that Roger Simpson?
0: You know, I don't even know what his surname is. I know this guy.
1: I've known him for a long time and he's been supporting me for a long time. So thank you, Roger.
0: Yeah. And there's also
1: it's continued support there.
0: My friend Janet, Natalie as well. Big up so Hamish as well, locked in.
1: Thank you. Thank you all of those that are locked in and I hope you like what you hear.
0: Yeah, there's a lot of people, my cousin Michael as well, Cheryl Love. There's a lot of people locked in.
1: Yeah, if you wanna find my pages, just like and share and follow. And I share with you what I'm doing and when I'm doing it. And yeah, hope to meet you.
0: Yeah.
1: I'm very good at I do like meeting people face to face.
0: Yeah.
1: And I never forget a face.
0: Yeah.
1: I can tell you that. I never forget a face once I've met you.
0: It's nice like that face to face when you meet people. If you can put a name to the face, you know what I mean?
1: Yeah.
0: So that's most good. We've got our chat room as well, Jackie. She said sounds good. I do like this. You know what I mean?
1: just to say that I will be singing that my latest song live at the Antwerp Arms on the 1st of August.
0: So where I know that place. Where that place again?
1: I will tell you in just a second.
0: Yeah.
1: So that's that's something that's definitely going to be happening on the 1st of August. And I will give you all the address. That's the Antwerp Arms, and that's 168 to 170 Church Road, London, N for November 17, 8, A Alpha, S for Sierra. And that will be, and that's the Antwerp Arms.
0: Antwerp Arms, yeah. I've heard of that place before. I can't remember if I DJed anything. I've DJed so many places. It's North London, isn't it?
1: It's North London. It's a very nice, it's a very lovely, cozy family pub. It has a lovely atmosphere there. We've been, as the D-Vets, been performing there for a little while now, but we will be there, the D-Vets, but I will also be there as well, obviously, part of the D-Vets, but I will be performing my new single on the day that it's going to be released, on the 1st of August. So it would be nice for those that are listening, come down and hear the D-Vets and come down and hear me sing my new song live on the day that it's going to be released, the 1st of August.
0: Yeah, that sounds good. That's this coming Saturday, Saturday the 1st of August. Yep. And what time are you gonna be there from?
1: From 8 o'clock.
0: 8 o'clock.
1: Eight o'clock.
0: Interesting. The reason why I asked, because I'm thinking, could I make a move over to the north and get back to south for what I'm doing? Because I love live music. I love when I hear an artist sing PA or band. You know what I mean?
1: Yeah, we'll be doing a. It'll be a nice mixed genre of music that we're going to be doing there that night. So. Anyone that wants to come down, I think it'll be a good start to your Saturday night.
0: Yes, you know that.
1: So let us tantalize you.
0: Yeah, that sounds good.
1: The D-Vets and Gigi.
0: Yeah, that sounds good to me, you know. I'm really, really tempted.
1: Please do come down.
0: Mm.
1: Please do come down. It's a free entry also, so. Yeah, so everyone come down. Come down.
0: And it's free as well, people, which is nice.
1: And listen to the music and be joyous and dance, and we will entertain you, and I will entertain you too.
0: Yeah, let people just come in Saturday. For those who don't know, I'll see if I can grab it. Is there a flyer floating around?
1: Yeah, the flyer is on. It is on my page, on my my GG page, and also on my I can get Mackenzie to send it to you.
0: Yeah, please get Mackenzie to send it to me, and I will blast it out. Yeah, that's not a problem. I know people have already come to that as well. You know what's weird as well, over North London these days, I've been showing a lot of love over that side there, you know what I mean? I was DJing I was over at a funeral, to be honest with you, and I was just chilling, relaxing, and someone mentioned my name to the pub owner, and the pub owner was flinging dates at me for me to do events in there, you know what I mean? She went and looked me up while I was in the pub, you know?
1: This pub the area is nice, and the people that go to this pub, it's a lovely mixture as well. That's what I like about this Antwerp Arms. It's a mixture of people, It's just a melting pot of lovely people.
0: Yeah, that's what you want, you know what I mean? So
1: everyone is welcome to come down on the 1st of August.
0: Yeah,
1: so
0: people,
1: please do come down.
0: It's coming Saturday. And we're going to give the listeners a little taste of the D-Vets, because dance or Afro beats kind of stuff. So I'm going to play two tracks back-to-back, Pete, for the D-Vets, and also JJ Bantastick. You know, snakes and ladders rhythm, people. The rhythm is nice, you see.
1: Oh, wow. Ah. Nice compilation here. The people are getting treated tonight.
0: They're getting treated. So I'm going to do some quick juggling, people, and spin back to Gigi quick and fast, yeah?
2: Yes, sir. Yes, sir. Yes, I make two. Yes.
3: 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Simply the best.

0: Yes, people gave the snakes another rhythm. Yeah, man, dropped the D-Vex piece and also dropped JJ Born to Sing. Wow, yeah, man, some nice pieces there. I like the little vibe there on that rhythm there, you know. Yeah, man. You know, he's a versatile, you know what I mean? Versatile, yes. You know what I mean?
1: Yes, we are. And we've been versatile for a long time, for a very long time. We've been involved in backing various artists. Soca music, R&B, gospel, rock. We cover everything.
0: Yeah, I can see that. Yeah. Which is good, you know what I mean? It's good to be versatile, yeah. You know what I mean? Because sometimes, yeah. You know, when you go places, you know, people sometimes might disassociate and say, yeah, you're a reggae artist. And then, you know, kind of you put yourself in one zone. But at least if you go somewhere, they say, someone might say they want some soul or they want something different.
1: Yeah.
0: You could be that person. Yeah, I can do that. You know what I mean?
1: So exactly. And the thing that's different about us as well, too, well, what I say about us is that, yeah, we do all genres, but we have a R&B kind of like a soul sound in our vocals. So when you put that to reggae, it sounds different and it sounds powerful. And we are, when we do sing as BVs, we do it as we're doing lead. So we are powerful, we are strong, and we know what we're doing. And we have been harmony queens. There's no one that can beat us on that, no one.
0: Strong statement, strong statement. I love that, you know. Very strong statement. But you know what?
1: Exactly.
0: You guys have got to talk to back it because he can hear it, you know what I mean? Can hear it loud and clear, you know?
1: Certainly.
0: So, yeah. The D-Vex people, look at them for the D-Vex, you know. I'm not going to lie, they might go out very, very well. Very, very versatile.
1: Yeah, you can find, as I said, you can find the D-Vex, you can find me, Gigi, and the lovely JJ Born to Sing. You just check all of our platforms. You'll be able to see what we're doing. Follow us, like us, and share us.
0: Yeah.
1: And whenever we're doing something, please come down. Please come and join us.
0: Definitely, people. Now, at the Antwerp Arms as well, North London. Yeah,
1: Antwerp Arms, the D-Vets. And as I said, I'll be singing my new single that's going to be released on the 1st of August, but I'm also going to be performing it live on the 1st of August at Antwerp Arms. Yeah. So please come on down. And meet us in person. Yes. Just another thing to mention, if I may,
0: yes.
1: That the D-Vets, we will be having a weekender next year, September, and would love for people to, they can join our mailing list or even go on our page or my page to get updated information on where the weekender will be, what it will involve. But we are in the midst of putting a weekender together for September 2027. So if anyone's interested, just any inquiries, just make that to me, Gigi, or make it to the D-Vets, and we'll be able to give you information or even give you a mailing email address that you can have and get some information on that and join us and meet us.
0: That would be
1: for
0: nice.
1: The weekend. We will be yours for the weekend of September.
0: Oh,
1: we will sing, we will entertain, we will serenade. You'll be able to rest and look and just treat yourself to steam room, sauna. And then on the Saturday, we will entertain you live and direct.
0: Those kind of vibes. I like them kind of stuff there, you know what I mean? Because it doesn't have to be non-stop raving. Just, you know, something different for the people. Because, you know, people are getting older now. They can't manage them 3 days of back-to-back raving, jumping up and down. You know what I mean? It's just nice chill out.
1: This is a lovely retreat for the weekend. But on that Saturday, there'll be it will be a finale of us performing live and direct to you. Be a dressing up event on that night. And we will entertain you.
0: We will
1: meet and greet you. We will take pictures with you. It will be an intimate weekend with the D-Vets.
0: Yeah, looking forward to that. I did see it out there for 2027. So
1: 2027 weekender, the D-Vets, and myself, Gigi too. I'll be singing some of my songs as well too. So anyone that's interested out there, just make your inquiries to me, Gigi, or to the D-Vets, and we'll be able to give you a mailing email address.
0: Yeah, fantastic.
1: Just show your interest and come and join us. It's gonna be a beautiful time.
0: Yeah, that people, right. We've come towards the end of the show now because time's running really, really short. Gigi, I'm gonna be really, really cheeky so that the people that can hear your voice. Ever drop a little quick acapella before we leave?
1: Okay. What can I sing?
0: Anything.
1: Maybe I'll sing my song live.
0: Yeah, man, why not?
1: But you know what? You know when you have a new song, I don't know if anybody else out there would agree. It's like, what's the name of the song again? What's the title of the song again? And I get in, what, tell me the title of the song, please.
0: They're like that. You've got All My Life, which was the JJ one. Well, and then
1: okay, so I'm gonna do the All of My Life one, which is written by me.
0: Yeah.
1: And that's coming out on the 1st of August. And I'll be performing it at Antwerp Arms on the 1st of August too. So, oh my gosh. All of my life, yeah, I've been looking for you. All of my life, yeah, I didn't think that I'd find you. All of my life, yeah, I didn't think my dreams would come true. I didn't think my dreams would come true, yeah. There you are.
0: Why not, people? You know what I mean? Quick and sweet, yeah? Gigi, thank you very much for your time. I appreciate that. I know you're busy. I know you're doing your bits and pieces. Sending my love to your family as well. You know what I mean? And just keep rising.
1: Keep rising.
0: And I'm going to try to see if I can support you on Saturday because my mind's going left to right. I'm thinking, can I pull this off? So let me see what I can do on Saturday. But thank you.
1: Yeah, I mean, we may perform maybe between 8:30 and 9:00. So, you know, it's worth just get in touch with Mackenzie.
0: Yes, I will.
1: Just to get an actual proper time slot. And then hopefully look forward to seeing you.
0: Yeah.
1: And all of you out there that are listening on the radio, look forward to seeing you as well.
0: Yeah, that people. I'm going to get the fly. I'm going to share it about the place. So, ladies,
1: okay.
0: So, Gigi, thank you
1: again. Thank you very much. Thank you very much. Have a good evening. Yeah,
0: thank you again. And God bless you. Have a blessed evening.
1: Bless you too.
0: Take care.
1: And bless everyone else out there too. Have a good week.
0: Thank you.
1: Thank you. Bye-bye.
0: Yes, ladies and gentlemen, it was a live conversation with Gigi from the D-Vets. My name is Mr. Stiley. I hope you all enjoyed the interview right here in the Big One, UKPressureRadio.com. Boy, people, time has gone quickly, and I got to get out of the studio. Up next, DJ Metric, taking from 9 p.m. to 12 midnight. Stay tuned and look out for some more interviews this week, people, because we're not messing around. As our holy artist, Mr. Stiley, has for you, the listeners. We're not playing around. We are not playing around, people, so look out for that, yeah? I can't tell you who else to come, but there's some big ones coming, you know? So take care. God bless. Till next time. 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Big up Mackenzie as well, management of the D-Vets.
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4: 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Brand new from JJ Born to Sing, featuring Morpheus, Gigi, and Carly Mack. In loving memory of Joseph Earl Reed. Rest easy, King. Gone, but never forgotten.

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1: Hey, come on, see, don't be scared, cause it's just a little song I call.
0: Bringing this thing to the airwaves.
1: Yeah, lay back, come on, everybody give me something. Hey, fellas.
0: You know the formula, 3 hours of music,
1: hey,
0: different styles and different flavors.
1: Hell yeah, one more, say it with me now.
0: Inside the first hour,
1: just watch.
0: Usually R&B,
1: sing you
0: soul,
1: so play that track with the
0: slow jams.
1: Back, it's so abstract.
0: This hour we're gonna do independent soul and neo soul,
1: yeah.
0: And in the second hour, Afro beats.
1: I like it like that.
0: I'm a piano, and this week we're gonna put in some soca. Then inside the third hour,
1: hey,
0: dancehall music.
1: That don't speak with you. So come on, come on.
0: Cranking up the levels bit by bit.

and Crush. Right now we're going back to 2003, the sounds of Erykah Badu, Queen called the Woo. So we're playing it inside the Storm Alert Show. This is the Calm Before the Storm selection.

0: pressure. Pressure, we say. 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
1: As we keep it moving. Moving on from the sound of Eric.

called the girl I used to be. We are those who identify the sound of Deirdre Cadiz. So we're playing them inside the first hour. Big up each and one locked on. We got the Diamond Lady. And yeah, you're listening anywhere you're listening from. Welcome. The girl I used to be. Right now, we're going to stay with the ladies. We're under some soul vibes.

Where the time gone? Gonna feature a few more in the time for the ad break. We're inside the first of 3 hours inside the Storm Alert Show. Right now, Pink Collar Lay Me Down. We're not gonna stay with the ladies. We're gonna go back to the early 2000, 2001 to be precise.

take us up to the ad break. Inside the first hour, we gave you independent soul, neo soul. Look out for the second hour, Afrobeat, Amapiano, and also some soca. And in the third hour, dancehall music. So we're doing it, take it through the levels. Of course, it's UKPressureRadio.com. Michael Metric in the building. 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Definitely catch you on the other side.

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0: right. It's not my place to question. Only God knows why. I'm just jealous of the angels around the throne tonight. 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

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We're inside the second hour. Pick up each and everyone locked on. This is the Storm Alert Show with me, Michael Metric. This is the Afrobeat Tower. I'm a piano. And this week we're going to feature some soca as well. We got all those listening. Inside the first hour, we gave you independent soul, neo soul. Don't forget the third hour is going to be dancehall music. So we mix and blend it. Big up each and everyone locked on. We started this hour with the sounds of Ira Starr, Think Called a Tornado. Right now, featuring some recent flavors.

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gonna feature one more Amma Piano style. They're gonna move on to the soca music. No easing up. So we're playing them inside the musical.

alongside Amos. Featured music from West Africa, right now South Africa. Right now we're gonna go over to the Caribbean. Inside the first hour, within the USA and the UK. And don't forget the third hour.

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On a big fet with big flag going overhead like canopy. 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Knife tips and tight pants, I never really rate none of these. I come from Blast Festival and from Costa.

0: oh gosh, the sound of Bun DeCarlin, one of the soca greats. Come again.
1: I'm not going no small fret. Let me extend my apologies. On a big fret with big flag going overhead like canopy. Rag in me back pocket with a white vest, sneakers and wallabies. Knife tips and tight pants. I never really rate none of these. I come from Blast Festival and from customs and from flower mills. Bossa fed, fire fed and licensing fed and them had a power pill. 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
0: Move anything that can move. 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

for the third hour. We got all those locked on inside the first hour. Independent soul, neo soul. Second hour, Afro beats, I'm a piano and soca. We're going on a journey. Right now we're gonna go to J.

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4: 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Brand new from JJ Born to Sing, featuring Morpheus, Gigi, and Carly Mack. In loving memory of Joseph Earl Reed. Rest easy, King. 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
5: 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I'm DJ Big Al, and I'm here for the next 2 hours playing quality soul, jazz, two-step, rear grooves and soul ballads. If you like your music from the 1970s, 80s and 90s, with a dip with tunes from the noughties and classy and quality upfront tracks thrown in now and again for good measure, well, this is definitely the music show for you. We have our usual features in the first and classic hour. We have the Elements of Jazz Trio and the Rear Grooves Corner. And in the second and final hour, we have the Soulful Lovers Hour, where we bring the pace down and drop the needle on slow jams, soul ballads and mellow grooves. We have two features in that hour, the Free From 90s and the 80s Slow Jam Treble. So, lots of music niceness in store. So, let's crack on with our three classic four fillers as we normally start the show with.

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A trio of classic songs here on The Midnight Affair. Shy Lights, Running Around, followed by Izora Armstead and Martha Wash, who make up the Two Tons and Never Like This. And then playing in the background, the wonderful Patrice Rushen and the wonderful Remind Me. If you've just tuned in, welcome to your Midnight Affair music feast, as we are going on a wonderful music journey until 2 a.m, full of pure music niceness. We keep it going with the first of our features, the Elements of Jazz Trio. Tonight we bring you three soul tracks that has been done in a jazz interpretation. Sit back and just chill to these three wonderful tracks here on UK Pressure Radio.

0: she wants, when she wants it, and whenever she needs it. And when she's lonesome and feeling love starved, I'll be there to feed it.
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I hope you enjoyed the Element of Jazz Trio and three wonderful renditions. From the top, we played you Unwrapped and their version of Outkast, So Fresh, So Clean. And then we followed that up with Gerald Albright and his version of Tony, Tony, Tony's Anniversary. And if you are celebrating an anniversary, this goes out to you. And then, last but not least, one of my favourites, Quincy Jones and his brilliant rendition of Aretha's Daydreaming. Absolutely wonderful. You're listening to DJ Big Al on The Midnight Affair, the show for dancing and romancing. We continue with a wonderful tune here from Willie Beaver Hill and Groove On.

two big and bad killer tunes there. First up, we played you Willoughby the Hell and Groove On, and playing in the background, Bad Bubby Glover and a wonderful track called Spell. Time to send out some very quick shout outs. I'm going to send out a quick shout out to all our wonderful silent listeners, to our chat room, and I'm going to send out a big shout out to Samantha Lee, Lady Empress, Maxine Cummins, Queen Sherry, and Donna Reed, to Jason and Maxine, to the management and presenters here on UK Pressure Radio, to my long-time brethren Kevin White, to Mike Too Sharp, sunning it up in Florida, I hope you're well, 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